0: Back in the day, Waylon Jennings worked as a disc jockey at KLLL in Lubbock, Texas. While there, he met and befriended a fella that called himself Buddy Holly. Waylon joined Buddy's band, The Crickets, playing bass guitar while touring. They were in Iowa, needing to get to Minnesota for their next gig. Buses began breaking down in the cold, so Holly decided to charter a plane. Waylon gave up his spot on the plane to a fellow musician suffering with the flu. And on February 3rd of 1959, the plane crashed and took the lives of Buddy Holly, the Big Bopper, Richie Valens, and the pilot. It was the day the music died. More great country legends are coming up on 96.9, The Legend.
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1: Weather. Today's on the hot side and humid side right into the weekend. A generally clear skies. We head through the night to low in the mid-70s. Partly to mostly sunny Friday. Hot and humid. Still looks dry. 95 the high. Heat index levels over 100. Do take it easy outdoors. We get to the weekend, there's at least a chance of some scattered storms on Saturday and Sunday afternoon. And that could end up temporarily denting the heat here and there for an hour or two. But it will stay humid and it's hot in between the raindrops. Saturday, Sunday's high in the mid-90s. Heat indices again approaching 100 or hotter. This is meteorologist Mark Thibodeau for the Weather Channel on 96.9 The

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0: Half of Americans say fun has disappeared from their life. When was the last time you had a day of just nothing but fun?
1: Long
0: time ago, huh?
1: Right.
0: What's fun for you? What's your idea of really having fun?
1: Oh, I don't even know anymore.
0: It's been so long since I had fun, I don't even know what it is anymore.
1: Right.
0: If I had it, I wouldn't know I was having it. I may have had it and not even realized it.
1: I know.
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0: Laughter?
3: Yeah.
0: You mean like happiness?
3: Yes.
0: So happiness has disappeared from our lives.
3: 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Mm-hmm. You never hear anybody laugh anymore.
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0: Tammy Wynette's real name was Virginia Wynette Pugh. Producer Billy Sherrill said Pugh was the ugliest name ever and convinced her to use the name Tammy, based on a series of movies with the name Tammy in the early 60s. That's how Virginia became Tammy. And became the first lady of country music. Tammy Wynette.
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1: 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Selling will be 70 plus good young pairs, will be black or black and white face, Charlet cross, some Brahman cross, 90 head of black and white face bred cows, 20 head of Charlet cross bred cows, 20 head of red and red white face bred cows, and we'll also have some Brahman cross young bred cows. Also selling will be 4 red Sim Angus commercial bulls coming 2 years old, as well as 2-year-old registered Brangus bulls. For more information, call Stan Adams at 334-726-2181, Chase Adams at 334-726-2825, or Jaron King at 334-648-9850. Come join us Saturday, June 13th at noon at the South Alabama Stockyard in Brundage. Like us on Facebook for videos and pictures of consigned cattle, and come see us at our weekly sales every Wednesday at noon.
2: Tri-State Weather. Stays on the hot side and humid side right into the weekend. The generally clear skies we have through the night to low in the mid-70s. Partly to mostly sunny Friday. Hot and humid. Still looks dry. 95 the high. Heat index levels over 100. Do take it easy outdoors. We get to the weekend, there's at least a chance of some scattered storms on Saturday and Sunday afternoon, and that could end up temporarily denting the heat here and there for an hour or two, but it will stay humid, and it's hot in between the raindrops. Saturday, Sunday's high in the mid-90s. Heat indices again approaching 100 or hotter. This is meteorologist Mark Thibodeau for the Weather Channel on 96.9 The

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2: Back in 63, when eating my cooking got the better of me, so I asked this little girl I was going with to be my wife. Well, she said she would, so I said I do. But I'd have said I wouldn't if I'd have just knew how saying I do was gonna screw up all of my life. Well, the first few years weren't all that bad. I'll never forget

heard nothing yet. Why they give her the color television set? Then they give her the house, the kids, and both of the cars. See? Well, then they start talking about child support, alimony, and the cost of the court. Didn't take me long to figure out how far in the toilet I was. I'm telling you, they have made a mistake, 'cause it ain't

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1: Half of Americans say fun has disappeared from their life. When was the last time you had a day of just nothing but fun?
2: Long time.
1: Long time ago, huh?
2: Right.
1: What's fun for you? What's your idea of really having fun?
2: Oh, I don't even know anymore.
1: It's been so long since I had fun, I don't even know what it is anymore.
2: Right.
1: If I had it, I wouldn't know I was having it. I may have had it and not even realized it.
2: I know.
0: I've reached the age where I can cross dying young off my list of things to worry about.
3: I think it's laughter.
1: Laughter?
3: Yeah.
1: You mean like happiness?
3: Yes.
1: So happiness has disappeared from our lives.
3: Everybody's always sad and there's no good movies to watch or no good comedies on TV. Mm-hmm. You never hear anybody laugh anymore.
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Just poor people, that's all we were, trying to make a living out of blackland dirt. But we'd get together in a family circle, singing loud. Daddy sang bass. Mama

0: in Nashville. So he borrowed $9,000 from his oldest sister to record a demo. 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
3: Tri-State Weather. Today's on the hot side and humid side right into the weekend. A generally clear skies we have through the night to low in the mid-70s. Partly to mostly sunny Friday. Hot and humid. Still looks dry. 95 the high. Heat index levels over 100. Do take it easy outdoors. We get to the weekend. There's at least a chance of some scattered storms on Saturday and Sunday afternoon. And that could end up temporarily denting the heat here and there for an hour or two. But it will stay humid. And it's hot in between the raindrops. Saturday, Sunday's high in the mid-90s. Heat indices again approaching 100 or hotter. This is meteorologist Mark Thibodeau for the Weather Channel on 96.9 The Legend.

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1: Half of Americans say fun has disappeared from their life. 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
1: time ago, huh?
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1: What's fun for you? 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
1: If I had it, I wouldn't know I was having it. 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

0: Sold cars, built houses, and waited tables at a local restaurant in his hometown. And he loved to sing. He sang with his sisters, he sang with the barbershop quartet in high school. He even sang at his own wedding and sang in a band called Dixie Steel. He made it big in Nashville, and we mean big. He's Alan Jackson and has had 34 number one hits and counting.
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1: Stays on the hot side and humid side right into the weekend. A generally clear skies. We head through the night to low in the mid-70s. Partly to mostly sunny Friday. Hot and humid. Still looks dry. 95 the high. Heat index levels over 100. Do take it easy outdoors. We get to the weekend. There's at least a chance of some scattered storms on Saturday and Sunday afternoon. And that could end up temporarily denting the heat here and there for an hour or two. But it will stay humid. And it's hot in between.

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0: life. When was the last time you had a day of just nothing but fun?
1: Long
0: time ago, huh?
1: Right.
0: What's fun for you? What's your idea of really having fun?
1: Oh, I don't even know anymore.
0: It's been so long since I had fun, I don't even know what it is anymore.
1: Right.
0: If I had it, I wouldn't know I was having it. I may have had it and not even realized it.
1: I know.
2: I've reached the age where I can cross dying young off my list of things to worry about.
3: I think it's laughter.
0: Laughter?
3: Yeah.
0: You mean like happiness?
3: Yes.
0: So happiness has disappeared from our lives.
3: Everybody's always sad and there's no good movies to watch or no good comedies on TV. Mm-hmm. You never hear anybody laugh anymore.
0: You don't listen to my show much, do you?
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0: young country artist, he was the only one who believed Chattahoochee should be a single. The label didn't like it. His previous hits were love songs. The video showed Allen in torn-up jeans and cowboy boots, on water skis, and there were even aerial shots with Allen flipping and crashing into the waves. 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
5: Today's on the hot side and humid side right into the weekend. The generally clear skies we have through the night to low in the mid-70s. Partly to mostly sunny Friday. Hot and humid. Still looks dry. 95 the high. Heat index levels over 100. Do take it easy outdoors. We get to the weekend, there's at least a chance of some scattered storms on Saturday and Sunday afternoon, and that could end up temporarily denting the heat here and there for an hour or two, but it will stay humid, and it's hot in between the raindrops. Saturday, Sunday's high in the mid-90s. Heat indices again approaching 100 or hotter. This is meteorologist Mark Thibodeau for the Weather Channel on 96.9.

0: half of Americans say fun has disappeared from their life. When was the last time you had a day of just nothing but fun?
1: Long
0: time ago, huh?
1: Right.
0: What's fun for you? What's your idea of really having fun?
1: Oh, I don't even know anymore.
0: It's been so long since I had fun, I don't even know what it is anymore.
1: Right.
0: If I had it, I wouldn't know I was having it. I may have had it and not even realized it.
1: I know.
2: I've reached the age where I can cross dying young off my list of things to worry about.
3: I think it's laughter.
0: Laughter?
3: Yeah.
0: You mean like happiness?
3: Yes.
0: So happiness has disappeared from our lives.
3: Everybody's always sad and there's no good movies to watch or no good comedies on TV. Mm-hmm. You never hear anybody laugh anymore.
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6: And I understand those last four digits spell out the word safe.
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5: Yes?
6: And I accidentally went in the back door.
5: How did that work out?
6: Well, they stopped me and very gently told me that I needed to go around front and come in.
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6: I said, cool, man. Take me to your greeter.
5: You flew millions of miles just for that.
6: Hey, man, I don't ride them. I just read them.
7: It's summer and it's hot.
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5: Today's on the hot side and humid side right into the weekend. The generally clear skies we have through the night to low in the mid-70s. Partly to mostly sunny Friday. Hot and humid. Still looks dry. 95 the high. Heat index levels over 100. Do take it easy outdoors. We get to the weekend, there's at least a chance of some scattered storms on Saturday and Sunday afternoon, and that could end up temporarily denting the heat here and there for an hour or two, but it will stay humid, and it's hot in between the raindrops. Saturday, Sunday's high in the mid-90s. Heat indices again approaching 100 or hotter. This is meteorologist Mark Thibodeau for the Weather Channel on 96.9 The Legend.

0: I know they're down there because I haven't fallen over yet. 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
1: I have given up on trying to figure out where my wife wants to eat supper. I've given up on it. It just don't matter anymore. I'm happy and content to sit at the house with a Pop-Tart.
2: I have a donkey, and I have given up on him. And I want to have him neutered because he's too wild, and I can't do anything with him.
0: So you can't do anything with him. You're thinking about having him neutered. He's too wild. Are we sure you're talking about a donkey, or are you not talking about your husband?
2: Oh, God, Rick. No. Oh, okay. No.
0: All right. Just checking.
2: You may be right about that.
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0: Before becoming the country music legend we know today, T. Graham Brown founded two different bands. One was called Rio Diamond, the other was called T. Graham Brown's Rack of Spam. T. married his wife Sheila in 1980, and they had a son named Acme Geronimo in 1989. And along the way, he had three singles reach number one.
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4: weather. Today's on the hot side and humid side right into the weekend. The generally clear skies. We head through the night to low in the mid-70s. Partly to mostly sunny Friday. Hot and humid. Still looks dry. 95 the high. Heat index levels over 100. Do take it easy outdoors. We get to the weekend. There's at least a chance of some scattered storms on Saturday and Sunday afternoon. And that could end up temporarily denting the heat here and there for an hour or two. But it will stay humid. And it's hot in between the raindrops. Saturday, Sunday's high in the mid-90s. Heat indices again approaching 100 or hotter. This is meteorologist Mark Thibodeau for the Weather Channel on 96.9.

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3: I have a donkey, and I have given it on him. 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
1: 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Are you sure you're talking about a donkey, or are you not talking about your husband?
3: Oh, God, Rick. 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
1: All right, just checking. 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
2: Weather. Today's on the hot side and humid side right into the weekend. A generally clear skies. We head through the night to low in the mid-70s. Partly to mostly sunny Friday. Hot and humid. Still looks dry. 95 the high. Heat index levels over 100. Do take it easy outdoors. We get to the weekend. There's at least a chance of some scattered storms on Saturday and Sunday afternoon. And that could end up temporarily denting the heat here and there for an hour or two. But it will stay humid. And it's hot in between the raindrops. Saturday, Sunday's high in the mid-90s. Heat indices again approaching 100 or hotter. This is meteorologist Mark Thibodeau for the Weather Channel on 96.9 The Ledge.

0: building I'm heating up on.
1: Yeah.
0: Seeing my toes without leaning forward.
1: I know they're down there because I haven't fallen over yet. So.
2: I have given up on trying to figure out where my wife wants to eat supper. I've given up on it. It just don't matter anymore. I'm happy and content to sit at the house with a Pop-Tart.
3: I have a donkey, and I have given it on him. And I want to have him neutered because he's too wild, and I can't do anything with him.
1: So you can't do anything with him. You're thinking about having him neutered. He's too wild. Are we sure you're talking about a donkey, or are you not talking about your husband?
3: Oh, God, Rick. No, we don't know.
1: All right, just checking.
3: You may be right about that.
1: On second thought, maybe so.
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5: Today's on the hot side and humid side right into the weekend. The generally clear skies we have through the night to low in the mid-70s. Partly to mostly sunny Friday. Hot and humid. Still looks dry. 95 the high. Heat index levels over 100. Do take it easy outdoors. We get to the weekend. There's at least a chance of some scattered storms on Saturday and Sunday afternoon. And that could end up temporarily denting the heat here and there for an hour or two. But it will stay humid. And it's hot in between the raindrops. Saturday, Sunday's high in the mid-90s. Heat indices again approaching 100 or hotter. This is meteorologist Mark Thibodeau for the Weather Channel on 96.9 The Le-

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0: 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I'm happy and content to sit at the house with a Pop-Tart.
1: I have a donkey, and I have given it on him. And I want to have him neutered because he's too wild, and I can't do anything with him.
2: So you can't do anything with him. You're thinking about having him neutered. 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Are we sure you're talking about a donkey, or are you not talking about your husband?
1: Oh, God, Rick. 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
2: All right. Just checking. 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

A lot of folks don't know that Van is Ricky Van Shelton's middle name. Ricky grew up in Grit, Virginia. He was raised singing gospel music in a church and as a teenager got turned on to country music. He had 10 number one hits, charted several more in the top 10, and had 4 certified platinum albums. 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
3: Tri-State Weather. Today's on the hot side and humid side, right into the weekend. A generally clear skies. We head through the night to low in the mid-70s. Partly to mostly sunny Friday. Hot and humid. Still looks dry. 95 the high. Heat index levels over 100. Do take it easy outdoors. We get to the weekend. There's at least a chance of some scattered storms on Saturday and Sunday afternoon. And that could end up temporarily denting the heat here and there for an hour or two. But it will stay humid. And it's hot in between the raindrops. Saturday, Sunday's high in the mid-90s. Heat indices again approaching 100 or hotter. This is meteorologist Mark Thibodeau for the Weather Channel on 96.9 The Legend.

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I took one look at her and had to pull her to me. 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
1: Yeah.
0: Seeing my toes without leaning forward.
1: I know they're down there because I haven't fallen over yet. So.
2: I have given up on trying to figure out where my wife wants to eat supper. I've given up on it. It just don't matter anymore. I'm happy and content to sit at the house with a Pop-Tart.
3: I have a donkey, and I have given up on him. And I want to have him neutered because he's too wild, and I can't do anything with him.
1: So you can't do anything with him. You're thinking about having him neutered. He's too wild. Are we sure you're talking about a donkey, or are you not talking about your husband?
3: Oh, God, Rick. No. Oh, okay. We don't know.
1: All right. Just checking. 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
1: Slaughter cows 4 to 7 higher with bulls steady. Replacement bred cows and pairs steady to firm. Calves and feeder cattle 5 to 15 higher with instances of 30 to 40 higher. Fed cattle in the West very light trade with Iowa up to 271.75.
0: This weekly report is proudly brought to you by Mr. Ed and the gang at Dothan Livestock Auction.
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2: weather. Well, today looks to be the driest day of the next five coming up. The shower and storm chances will increase as we move through the weekend and into early next week. And with increasing shower and storm chances, the temperatures are going to come down into the lower 80s by Tuesday. 95 here today with sunshine, 76 tonight, 95 tomorrow, scattered afternoon showers and storms. More of the same on Sunday, high 93. 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
1: Yeah.
0: Seeing my toes without leaning forward.
1: I know they're down there because I haven't fallen over yet. 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
2: I have given up on trying to figure out where my wife wants to eat supper. I'm giving up on it. It just don't matter anymore. I'm happy and content to sit at the house with a Pop-Tart.
3: I have a donkey, and I have given up on him. And I want to have him neutered because he's too wild, and I can't do anything with him.
1: So you can't do anything with him. You're thinking about having him neutered. He's too wild. Are you sure you're talking about a donkey, or you're not talking about your husband?
3: Oh, God, Rick. No. Oh, we don't know.
1: All right. Just checking.
3: Well, you may be right about that.

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1: For Wiregrass Daily News, this is Charlotte Fletcher with today's headlines. A Houston County judge has denied bond for Philip Gore under Anaya's Law. Judge Benjamin Lewis ruled Thursday that Gore will remain in custody as he faces murder, arson, and assault charges connected to an April House fire in Kinsey. Gore's wife, Kelly Gore, later died from her injuries suffered in the fire. Her two children, also injured in the incident, survived. In Hartford, police say a black bear spotted in a neighborhood near 6th Avenue has now been safely captured and relocated. Police tracked and observed the animal Thursday and asked residents to remain indoors for safety. No injuries were reported. And in Dothan, free skin care cancer screenings will be offered June 15th at 1922 Fairview Avenue behind Southeast Health. The screenings will run from 10 a.m. until 4 p.m. on a first-come, first-served basis. No appointment is required. For more local news, visit WiregrassDailyNews.com or our Facebook page at Wiregrass Daily News. I'm Charlotte Fletcher.
2: BJ in the morning. Finally, it's Friday. Yes, it is. And we're going to fire off the Finally Friday song to make the weekend officially here. That'll be coming up later on in the program. We're going to give you one more chance to win a pair of, actually four tickets. Two pair of tickets to Wild Adventures to catch Travis Tritt live in concert. And the Big Bite Bounty has a boatload of prizes for you for June. So we'll tell you all about that too. Coffee question of the day. Lots more coming up. It's the Legend Morning Show for Friday. Let's kick it off with Garth.
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0: Well, today is going to be just super. Not just because it's Friday, because it's on the calendar. We'll check it out for you coming up in just minutes on the Legend Morning Show.
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0: It's the Legend Morning Show. Good morning. Welcome in. It's 15 minutes after the hour. Let's check your calendar for Friday, June the 12th. Today is National Peanut Butter Cookie Day. Yeah, I love me some peanut butter cookies. Is there anybody? Well, I guess if you're allergic to peanuts, you can't enjoy peanut butter cookies, but man, are they good. Good. Any excuse to have a peanut butter cookie is a good day. It's also National Jerky Day. I know what you're thinking. Don't say it. What, a day for disc jockeys? No. It's a day for dried meat, jerky, which if you want to know the entire history of jerky, it's on the internet. I started reading it and then kind of dozed off a little bit. But basically, it says it was invented in South America and it had a different name, but it sounded like jerky, but it wasn't. And then so we just called it jerky. It's basically dried meat. You know, jerky is good. Most people like it. I do. Problem is, it's just so expensive. I mean, really. You ever been to the convenience store to try to buy jerky? It's like, wow. What are they making that? What's more expensive, jerky or gas? I don't know. Jerky's pretty expensive. You go up to places like Bucky's where they have this huge wall of different kinds of jerkies. It's like, which one do I want to try next? I'm going to need a bank loan before I pick out a couple of these here. If you got the money, try you some jerky today and celebrate National Jerky Day. Oh, and it's National Superman Day. Yep, Superman. We all know the history of Superman, right? That started out as a comic book, turns into a TV show and movies and all kinds of stuff. So be a Superman or a Superwoman today on Superman Day.
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17: 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Selling will be 70 plus good young pairs, will be black or black and white face, Charlet cross, some Brahman cross, 90 head of black and white face bred cows, 20 head of Charlet cross bred cows, 20 head of red and red white face bred cows, and we'll also have some Brahma cross

0: Young bred cows. Also selling will be four red Sim Angus commercial bulls coming 2 years old, as well as 2 year old register Brangus bulls. For more information, call Stan Adams at 334-726-2181, Chase Adams at 334-726-2825, or Jaron King at 334-648-9850. Come join us Saturday, June 13th at noon at the South Alabama Stockyard in Brundage. 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
1: weather. Mostly sunny and hot again today, up around 95. That heat index going to be in triple digits again, although we don't officially have a heat advisory in effect. You do need to be cautious. Take the necessary precautions. Stay out of that midday and mid-afternoon heat if possible. Stay hydrated. Make sure that you wear loose-fitting, light-colored clothing today. It's going to be a hot, hot day. Tonight, partly cloudy, 76 to low. Mostly sunny tomorrow. Slight chance of an afternoon shower. Maybe a thunderstorm. There's your heat index tomorrow, 102. Right now in the Circle City, it's a nice, pleasant 73 degrees.

I'm sorry about that. I was on the phone with somebody else. See, that's what happens around here because, you know, it's just me up in here. I don't have anybody to answer the phone for me, so I was on the phone talking to somebody else. So that reminds me. Let me lay the ground rules down for our coffee question this morning or for any time you call, really. When you call, remember, they don't have anybody to answer the phone for me. It's just me. I'm doing everything up in here, so I might be busy talking on the other line. I might be on the air. I might be in the break room looking for another cup of coffee. You know, who knows what I might be doing. So the point is, it may ring a while. So, okay, be patient when you call. Don't call on a speakerphone because, number one, I can't understand you. Number two, we can't use your call on the radio because the quality is not good enough. And number three, don't call while you're driving because I don't want to take you away from that. I want you to concentrate on that, okay? So having said all that, today, we mentioned this earlier, today is Superman Day, a day to honor the Man of Steel who can jump tall buildings with a single bound, more powerful than a locomotive, you know, all those kind of things. So here's my question. You know, Superman only had one weakness, and that was kryptonite. Remember that? Kryptonite was the only thing that could stop Superman. So here's my question for you. What is your personal kryptonite? What is something that can get you every time? I mean, your personal weakness, is it a something sweet or is it a food? Maybe it's a thing like me. Math is my personal kryptonite. I can't do algebra. What is your personal kryptonite? 800-264-0969. The weakness that gets you.

0: The Bellamy Brothers, their kryptonite is the redneck girl. I just can't resist that redneck girl. Legend lines are open, 800-264-0969. National Jerky Day and Superman Day.
1: Hey, BJ, how you doing today?
0: Doing good. Bruce, how about you?
1: Doing great. Listen, I just heard you what you said a while ago. I'm glad that I have finally gotten to the age where there is a day celebrating me.
0: Really? What day is that? Jerky Day?
1: Jerky Day, yep. That's it. I was expecting you to say Superman.
0: Well, I knew that. That's why I said Jerky Day. Yeah. Well, Jerky Day and Superman. You know, Jerky and Superman are kind of the opposite, right? I mean, he's the perfect guy, and Jerky's not.
1: Right.
0: Not at all.
1: That's right.
0: Yeah.
1: Yeah.
0: All right, I want to ask you this question. What is your personal kryptonite? What is something that gets you every time?
1: Oh, geez. Basically, sweets, period.
0: Sweets. Anything that's got sugar in it, right?
1: Yeah. And it goes straight to my straight to my backside.
0: Can leap over tall buildings and go straight to your butt, doesn't it?
1: You better believe that.
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Texas Heart hit by another fast-moving train. They're no Superman. I mean, they can't just resist a fast-moving train, you know. Remember the old TV show? More powerful than a locomotive. Able to leap tall buildings in a single bound. Able to stop a bullet faster than a speeding bullet. Look, up in the air.

0: right? So here's my question for you. What is your personal kryptonite? What is it that gets you every time? Is it that hot light coming on at Krispy Kreme? Is it a certain song when it comes on the radio? Oh, it just hits you in the heart, gets you every time. What is your personal kryptonite? 800-264-0969.
1: Well, I think it would be my love for horses.
0: Really?
1: 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I have never remembered a time in my life that I didn't love them. By the time you pay for their horse fees and everything, you know what? 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
9: It was painted red. 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

0: just an old plywood boat with a 75 Johnson electric choke.
1: Maybe that's your kryptonite. 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So that's what we're talking about today, at least so far, because today is National Superman Day. And Superman, he was impervious to everything except kryptonite. That was his weakness. So I'm asking you, what's your personal weakness? What's something you just can't resist? It gets you every time. Maybe it's a car. We're talking driving. I know I got an old Chevy sitting in my garage. I've been there. Well, it's a 1977 Chevy, and I've had it since then, basically. So I just can't seem to part with that thing. You know, that may be my kryptonite. What is your kryptonite? Is it an old car? Is it a song? Maybe a certain song comes on, it just hits you in the heart, gets you every time. What's your kryptonite? 800-264-0969.
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Kryptonite Kenny on the Legend Morning Show. So what's your kryptonite, your weakness, something to get you every time? Is it passing by those snacks at the convenience store? Is it a sign that says clearance? What's your kryptonite?

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2: For Wiregrass Daily News, this is Charlotte Fletcher with today's headlines. A Houston County judge has denied bond for Philip Gore under Anaya's Law. Judge Benjamin Lewis ruled Thursday that Gore will remain in custody as he faces murder, arson, and assault charges connected to an April House fire in Kinsey. Gore's wife, Kelly Gore, later died from her injuries suffered in the fire. Her two children, also injured in the incident, survived. In Hartford, police say a black bear spotted in a neighborhood near 6th Avenue has now been safely captured and relocated. Police tracked and observed the animal Thursday and asked residents to remain indoors for safety. No injuries were reported. And in Dothan, free skin care cancer screenings will be offered June 15th at 1922 Fairview Avenue behind Southeast Health. The screenings will run from 10 a.m. until 4 p.m. on a first-come, first-served basis. No appointment is required. For more local news, visit WiregrassDailyNews.com or our Facebook page at Wiregrass Daily News. I'm Charlotte Fletcher. BJ Kelly
3: in the morning. Happy Friday to you. Yep, we're going to fire off that Finally Friday song coming up in just a little while. Officially get the weekend underway. How's the weather looking for the weekend? We'll find out coming up in just a little bit. I got a chance for you to win a family four-pack of tickets to Wild Adventures. To catch none other than Travis Tritt in concert. We'll tell you about that and our coffee question of the day. Well, today is Superman Day, so I'm asking you, what is your personal kryptonite? What's your weakness? The thing that gets you every single time. 800-264-0969.

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0: Is it that bakery display? 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

0: There's George Strait on the Legend Morning Show. BJ here. It's Superman Day. So my question for you is, what's your personal kryptonite? You know, kryptonite was the only weakness Superman had. It brought him to his knees. It made him weak. He couldn't help himself once kryptonite came out. So that's my question. What's your personal kryptonite? Is it that big recliner at home? Oh, once you hit that, that's it for the day. Ain't doing nothing else after that. Maybe it's a roadside yard sale. You're driving by, can't resist. Oh, there's a yard sale. Let's pull over. I got to do that. That's my weakness right there. Maybe it's something else. Maybe it's a song that is your weakness. What is your personal kryptonite? 800-264-0969.
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1: time. That was mine and my dad's song, and unfortunately, my dad's no longer here. We cried when we heard it together and danced at my wedding, but then now I can't do it.
0: Just can't handle it now, can you?
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0: All right, thank you.
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0: Tri-state weather. Going to be a scorcher again today. Take the necessary precautions. You know the drill. Stay out of that heat. Take frequent breaks. Stay hydrated. Loose fitting, light colored clothes. It's going to be hot, 95, sunshine, plenty of that. Partly cloudy, 76 tonight. Mostly sunny tomorrow. There's a slight chance of an afternoon shower or thunderstorm. And we got a heat index in triple digits again for tomorrow. And Sunday looks like a little bit better chance of rain, but it's going to be hot and it's going to be humid. Take care of yourself. Right now, the Circle City, 76 degrees.

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2: 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It's faster than a speeding bullet. Able to leap tall stacks of records at a single bound. It's Superman Day everywhere, actually. But we're asking you today, what is your kryptonite? You know, Superman, that was his only weakness, was kryptonite. So I'm asking you, what is your personal kryptonite? Is it a bargain thrift store? Ooh, $3. I need that. I don't really need it, but it's only $3. Maybe it's that one more episode button on Netflix. What is your personal kryptonite? 800-264-0969.
3: It's a two-year-old Sam Pawpaw.
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3: Whatever it takes.

It's the Lady Morning Show, Friday, and we will fire off that Finally Friday song for you coming up in just a little bit to officially get the weekend feeling underway. You know, weekends are a great time to go by and see the good folks at Orange Hill Express down in Chipley. Any day's a good day, but, you know, weekends we usually have something special we're going to be doing. Maybe it's going fishing, or maybe we're going to head out to the lake, head to the beach, or maybe just get something done around the house, take care of the animals. Whatever, that's a good place to start. 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
6: All right, today is National Superman Day. So Superman had one weakness. His was kryptonite. What is your kryptonite? Your personal kryptonite. Is it a certain song when it comes on the radio just gets you in the heart? Maybe it's something else, like seeing that big old comfortable recliner. I was going to get something done today, but there's that recliner. I think I'll just sit down for a minute. Next thing you wake up 3 hours later. So what is your personal kryptonite? 800-264-0969.
7: I used to have a boat. That was my kryptonite. But when I had a daughter, I could tell her no, but all she got to do is basically look at me and I give in.
6: Well, let me ask you this question. Which one is more expensive, having a boat or a daughter?
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0: Well, sounds like that little girl turned into his personal kryptonite in that song right there. There's Kenny Chesney, Legend Morning Show. BJ here. It's National Superman Day. And Superman, of course, as we all know, had one weakness. That was kryptonite. So I'm asking you, what is your personal kryptonite? The one weakness you have, maybe you have several, but the main weakness that you have, you just can't resist it. It gets you every single time. Maybe it's that song, that certain song on the radio. Maybe it's a TV show. Maybe it's a puppy with sad eyes. Maybe it's a good nap that, you know, I'm just going to be here 20 minutes and then you wake up 3 hours later. Maybe it's grandma's cooking. Cute baby picture. What is your personal kryptonite? 800-264-0969.
1: My personal kryptonite is jet engines.
0: Jet engines?
1: Yeah. The sheer power and noise and the vibration in your chest and watching them take off and knowing that there's enough power, it's not going to fall out of the sky. It's exciting to me. I like it. It's thrilling to hear all of that and watch that, and I think that's why I enjoy the Blue Angels so much.
0: The way to her heart is through a jet engine.
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1: For Wiregrass Daily News, this is Charlotte Fletcher with today's headlines. A Houston County judge has denied bond for Philip Gore under Anaya's Law. Judge Benjamin Lewis ruled Thursday that Gore will remain in custody as he faces murder, arson, and assault charges connected to an April House fire in Kinsey. Gore's wife, Kelly Gore, later died from her injuries suffered in the fire. Her two children, also injured in the incident, survived. In Hartford, police say a black bear spotted in a neighborhood near 6th Avenue has now been safely captured and relocated. Police tracked and observed the animal Thursday and asked residents to remain indoors for safety. No injuries were reported. And in Dothan, free skincare cancer screenings will be offered June 15th at 1922 Fairview Avenue behind Southeast.

0: health. The screenings will run from 10 a.m. until 4 p.m. on a first-come, first-served basis. 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I'm Charlotte Fletcher. BJ Kelly
1: in the morning. Welcome into the second half of the Legend Morning Show. We're going to give you a chance to call and win our last four-pack of tickets to Wild Adventures to catch Travis Tritt live in concert. We'll do that in the second half of the show. Get you caught up on the Big Bite Bounty and all those big prizes you can win with just a fishing photo. And the Legend lines are buzzing this morning. Today is National Superman Day. So here's our coffee question. What's your kryptonite? You know, Superman had that one weakness, kryptonite. What is your big weakness? What's your personal kryptonite? 800-264-0969.
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All right, I got my last family four-pack of tickets to Wild Adventures in Valdosta, Georgia, to have fun at the park and catch Travis Tritt in concert on the 27th of this month. That four-pack of tickets is yours right now if you're caller number nine. Number nine, you got them, 800-264-0969. Number nine, you got the family four-pack of tickets to Wild Adventures to see Travis Tritt.

0: 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You're a winner.
1: Are you serious?
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1: Awesome. Thank you.
0: You're welcome. Who's this?
1: This is Denise.
0: Hey, Denise, what town are you from?
1: I am from Ponce de Leon, Florida.
0: Thank you for listening in Ponce de Leon. We appreciate that. 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

0: There's Rooks and Dunn, who, you know, they said they retired a few years ago, and then they didn't. They went and played Vegas. Then they went back on the road again. They got the Neon Moon Tour last year. They said, okay, that's it. We're not going to do that. Now they're doing the New Moon, the new Neon Moon Tour, and they're doing dates all over the world, all over Europe, London, Glasgow, Belfast. Now they're doing in support of Morgan Wallen. They're coming out and you know, there's that whole thing of opening for Morgan Wallen kind of has gotten a lot of people saying, really, you're going to open for somebody like Morgan Wallen, new country artist? They're going, look, we just like to play.
1: We've got a whole Brooks and Dunn tour in the fall, you know, that's all sold. I mean, we're really looking forward to doing our deal. Probably while we started doing this a few years ago, again, we had a great run with Reba. I think we did 105 shows in Las Vegas with Reba. That's something we'd never done.
2: During our retirement.
1: Yeah, exactly. We kicked it in the butt. We had a good time. It sounded good.

0: every day with our big sister, and it was really fun. But I think by the end of it, Ronnie and I kind of looked at each other and said, let's get our thing locked up again and get back into it. And it really has. It's been a good run for it.
1: Rise and shine.
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9: Oh, it's going to be a scorcher again today. Sunny and mid-90s. 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Make sure your animals have plenty of shade and water. It's going to be a hot one, 95 today. Partly cloudy tonight, 76 the low. Then tomorrow, sunny and a slight chance of an afternoon shower tomorrow. High temp still going to be a hot, steamy 95. And then a little bit better chance of rain for Sunday. Right now in the Circle City, 79 degrees.

0: the Legend Morning Show on Superman Day. Today's National Superman Day. So, you know, Superman had his kryptonite. That was his one weakness. So I'm asking you, what's your one weakness? What is your kryptonite? 800-264-0969.
1: I would have to say working with lazy coworkers that get the pat on the back. 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
0: Maybe it's that slacker in that radio control room in there that don't do anything but talk to people on the phone all day and laugh and cut up and have a good time. And, you know, I'm in here working. And that guy's on the radio just having fun.
1: Exactly.

0: 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Did you know that tomorrow is National Free Fishing Day in Alabama? That's for residents of Alabama, and visitors from other states can fish free in freshwater and saltwater without a fishing license. 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But, you know, it's you don't need a fishing license. 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Then judging will start, voting will start by you, the listener, on the 22nd of this month. Get that photo in soon. 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

0: Charlet crossbred cows, 20 head of red and red white faced bred cows, and we'll also have some Brahma cross young bred cows. Also selling will be 4 red Sim Angus commercial bulls coming 2 years old, as well as 2 year old register Brangus bulls. For more information, call Stan Adams at 334-726-2181, Chase Adams at 334-726-2825, or Jaron King at 334-648-9850. 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

0: Travis Tritt drifting off to dream on the Legend Morning Show. Maybe that big comfortable chair is his kryptonite. You know, that's what we're talking about today on National Superman Day. What's your kryptonite? Your one weakness, the thing that gets you every time. Is it that big comfortable chair? You know, you're planning to get something done, but you're thinking, I'll just sit down here for a moment. Then you wake up 3 hours later. So what is your personal weakness, your personal kryptonite? 800-264-0969.
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0: 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You know, Superman had his kryptonite, so what's your personal weakness? What's your kryptonite?
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0: Remember When by Alan Jackson.
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0: up in the sky.
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2: 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It's a plane.
3: 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It's Superman.
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13: Today is National Superman Day, so we all know Superman had his kryptonite. That was his weakness, his one weakness. So I'm asking you, what is your personal kryptonite? 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
14: A bunch of women wearing bikinis on the beach, talking about a buffet.
13: Bikinis on the beach is your kryptonite, huh?
14: Oh, yeah, that's like a buffet right there, man.
13: That's like a golden corral of gal.
14: That's right. Lobby.

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1: Do it.
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1: Do it.
0: Yeah.
1: Do it.
0: Put a little bit right here.
1: Do it.
0: Yeah.
1: Do it.

0: 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Today's Superman Day, so Superman had his kryptonite. So what is your personal kryptonite?
1: My personal kryptonite is Oreo cookies and milk.
0: Can't resist it, can you?
1: Can't resist them.
0: So how many Oreos have you eaten at one time? Come on, confess.
1: I've eaten maybe 5 at one time.
0: 5 Oreos. You're a weakling. Anybody can eat 5 Oreos. I'm talking how many bags can you eat at one time?

0: It's the Legend Morning Show on National Superman Day. DJ here. So we're talking about Superman's weakness. You know, kryptonite was the only thing that could weaken Superman. So what is your personal kryptonite? That one weakness, the thing you just can't resist. It gets you every time.
1: I think my kryptonite is coffee or chocolate.
0: Coffee or chocolate. Either one of those gets you every time, right?
1: Yes. Can't say no. Can't say no.
0: Yeah. And if you walk by a place that's got coffee and then you see something chocolate there.
1: Oh.
0: Oh, my gosh.
1: Oh.
0: We ain't going no further.
1: Yes, it's heaven.
0: Yeah.
1: It's heaven.
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0: 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Well, you know, Superman had only one weakness, kryptonite. 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
0: Oh, a good old Western novel. 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
3: Slaughter cows 4 to 7 higher with bulls steady. Replacement bred cows and pairs steady to firm. Calves and feeder cattle 5 to 15 higher with instances of 30 to 40 higher. Fed cattle in the West, very light trade with Iowa up to 271.75.
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1: Tri-State Weather. Now today looks to be the driest day of the next five coming up. The shower and storm chances will increase as we move through the weekend and into early next week. And with increasing shower and storm chances, the temperatures are going to come down into the lower 80s by Tuesday. 95 here today with sunshine, 76 tonight, 95 tomorrow, scattered afternoon showers and storms. More of the same on Sunday, high 93. Richard DeWebbing at the Weather Channel for 96.9.

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0: Randall Bruce Trewick has recorded 16 number one hits and is considered a pivotal figure in the history of country music. He's sold over 25 million records and won 6 Grammys, 6 CMAs, and 9 ACMs. He's a member of the Country Music Hall of Fame and has a star on the Hollywood Walk of Fame. Longer than the song of a whippoorwill. There's only one, Randy Travis. 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
4: 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Also selling will be 4 red Sim Angus commercial bulls coming 2 years old, as well as 2-year-old register Brangus bulls. For more information, call Stan Adams at 334-726-2181, Chase Adams at 334-726-2825, or Jaron King at 334-648-9850. Come join us Saturday, June 13th at noon at the South Alabama Stockyard in Brundage. Like us on Facebook for videos and pictures of consigned cattle, and come see us at our weekly sales every Wednesday at noon.

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0: 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But this ought to tide you over.
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4: Now today looks to be the driest day of the next five coming up. The shower and storm chances will increase as we move through the weekend and into early next week. And with increasing shower and storm chances, the temperatures are going to come down into the lower 80s by Tuesday. 95 here today with sunshine, 76 tonight, 95 tomorrow, scattered afternoon showers and storms. More of the same on Sunday, high 93. Richard DeWebbing at the Weather Channel for 96.9.

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Renowned producer Billy Sherrill played He Stopped Loving Her Today for George Jones in 1978. And George hated it. He said it was too long, too sad, and too depressing.

0: too sad and too depressing, and nobody would ever play it, and he said nobody would ever buy it. 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

0: 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But this ought to tide you over.
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7: Tri-state weather. Well, today looks to be the driest day of the next five coming up. The shower and storm chances will increase as we move through the weekend and into early next week. And with increasing shower and storm chances, the temperatures are going to come down into the lower 80s by Tuesday. 95 here today with sunshine, 76 tonight, 95 tomorrow, scattered afternoon showers and storms. More of the same on Sunday, high 93. Richard DeWedding of the Weather Channel for 96.9.

0: Trace Atkins has been shot, had his pinky finger cut off, had his nose ripped off in a car accident and sewn back on, his house burned down, and he's been involved in several tractor accidents. Some may joke that having five daughters is bad luck, but we don't think Trace would agree. 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

0: 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But this ought to tide you over.
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1: Well, today looks to be the driest day of the next five coming up. The shower and storm chances will increase as we move through the weekend and into early next week. And with increasing shower and storm chances, the temperatures are going to come down into the lower 80s by Tuesday. 95 here today with sunshine, 76 tonight, 95 tomorrow, scattered afternoon showers and storms. More of the same on Sunday, high 93. Richard DeWedding of the Weather Channel for 96.9.

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0: AA cross, some Brahman cross, 90 head of black and white faced bred cows, 20 head of Charolais cross bred cows, 20 head of red and red white faced bred cows, and we'll also have some Brahma cross young bred cows. Also selling will be 4 red Sim Angus commercial bulls coming 2 years old, as well as 2 year old registered Brangus bulls. 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

0: When Dolly Parton wrote and recorded I Will Always Love You, it went to number one in 1974 and 1982, making her the only artist to hit the top spot with the same song twice. Elvis wanted to cover the song in the 70s, but Colonel Tom Parker wanted 50% of the royalties, and Dolly refused. Dolly said, "I would have made enough money to buy Graceland." Then in 1992, Whitney Houston recorded Dolly's song for The Bodyguard soundtrack, and the hit spent 14 weeks at number one in 1992. Dolly made out just fine. More great country legends are coming up. 96.9, The Legend.
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0: It's the weekend, so there's no Legend Morning Show with BJ Kelly until Monday. But this ought to tide you over.
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1: weather. Well, today looks to be the driest day of the next five coming up. The shower and storm chances will increase as we move through the weekend and into early next week. And with increasing shower and storm chances, the temperatures are going to come down into the lower 80s by Tuesday. 95 here today with sunshine, 76 tonight, 95 tomorrow, scattered afternoon showers and storms. More of the same on Sunday, high 93. Richard DeWedding at the Weather Channel for 96.9.

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0: 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Troyle is Troyle Garth Brooks. Maybe you heard of him. 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

0: G-A.
1: Yeah, man, this is my MAGA hat.
0: MAGA?
1: Yeah, man, that stands for Make My Retirement Great Again.
0: I see.
1: And to do that, what you need to do is call David Ernest.
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0: And I understand that's a toll-free number.
1: Yeah, man, get David Ernest on the case and your retirement will be great again.
0: And you make these hats?
1: I do. Here's a whole pile left from the last administration.
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1: Yeah, man. Corn Pop was a bad dude.
0: And as you said, there's a whole pile here.
1: Well, there wasn't much demand.
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1: weather. Well, today looks to be the driest day of the next five coming up. The shower and storm chances will increase as we move through the weekend and into early next week. And with increasing shower and storm chances, the temperatures are going to come down into the lower 80s by Tuesday. 95 here today with sunshine. 76 tonight. 95 tomorrow. Scattered afternoon showers and storms. More of the same on Sunday. High 93. Richard DeWedding of the Weather Channel for 96.9.

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0: During the Carter administration in the late 70s, Willie Nelson actually visited the White House. 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He said Jimmy and Rosalind were terrific hosts. I wonder if they provided snacks. 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
3: What's that?
2: I'm in the Law Enforcement Public Safety Academy, and this morning I'm going to get pepper sprayed.
4: You're going to get pepper sprayed?
2: Yes, sir.
4: Okay. Well,
2: by my own consent.
4: Yeah. You have to go through that, don't you, in training?
2: Oh, yeah.
4: Yeah.
2: Oh, yeah.
4: Mm. Well, good luck with that.
2: Appreciate it, man. You're
4: probably not going to want spicy food for a while, are you?
2: No.
5: I would love to never have to set my alarm clock, throw it away, and not have to worry about the time. Now my body gets me up early enough as it is.
6: Actually, this is the easiest question you've ever given us.
4: All right.
6: Mine would be pay bills. If I never had to do that,

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increasing shower and storm chances, the temperatures are going to come down into the lower 80s by Tuesday. 95 here today with sunshine, 76 tonight, 95 tomorrow, scattered afternoon showers and storms. More of the same on Sunday, high 93. Richard DeWetting at the Weather Channel for 96.9.

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0: Thomas Conley was born in Ohio, worked at a steel mill in Huntsville, Alabama. We're glad he stopped in Nashville along the way.
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0: Disappeared from their life. When was the last time you had a day of just nothing but fun?
1: Long time ago,
0: huh?
1: Right.
0: What's fun for you? What's your idea of really having fun?
1: Oh, I don't even know anymore.
0: It's been so long since I had fun, I don't even know what it is anymore.
1: Right.
0: If I had it, I wouldn't know I was having it. I may have had it and not even realized it.
1: I know.
2: I've reached the age where I can cross dying young off my list of things to worry about.
3: I think it's laughter.
0: Laughter?
3: Yeah.
0: You mean like happiness?
3: Yes.
0: So happiness has disappeared from our lives.
3: Everybody's always sad, and there's no good movies to watch or no good comedies on TV. Mm-hmm. You never hear anybody laugh anymore.
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10: Tri-State weather. Now today looks to be the driest day of the next five coming up. The shower and storm chances will increase as we move through the weekend and into early next week. And with increasing shower and storm chances, the temperatures are going to come down into the lower 80s by Tuesday. 95 here today with sunshine, 76 tonight, 95 tomorrow, scattered afternoon showers and storms. More of the same on Sunday, high 93. Richard DeWetting of the Weather Channel for 96.9.

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1: Jerry Reed was born in Atlanta, Georgia, and spent 7 years in foster homes and orphanages. 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Well, he did.
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4: Slaughter cows 4 to 7 higher with bulls steady. Replacement bred cows and pairs steady to firm. Calves and feeder cattle 5 to 15 higher with instances of 30 to 40 higher. Fed cattle in the West very light trade with Iowa up to 271.75.
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0: My first car was a Yugo. Hey, BJ, it came with a rear window defroster. That way your hands didn't get cold while you pushed.
1: I was lucky enough at 16 to get a Chevy 2 Nova station wagon that I had to share with my brother.
2: Uh-huh.
1: You can't get much dorkier than that.
2: Who, the car or your brother?
1: All three.
2: All three. You, your brother, and the car. You were all pretty dorky, weren't you?
1: Yes, but we were proud to have transportation.
3: Me and the missus were just discussing your question this morning. Do not assume her first car was a broom. She got mad. I blame it on you. You're a bad influence.
2: I didn't say that. I would have if I'd have thought of it, but I didn't.
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0: Closed consignment sale. Selling will be 70 plus good young pears. Will be black or black and white face. Charlet cross. Some Brahman cross. 90 head of black and white face bred cows. 20 head of Charlet cross bred cows. 20 head of red and red white face bred cows. And we'll also have some Brahma cross young bred cows. Also selling will be 4 red Sim Angus commercial bulls coming 2 years old, as well as 2 year old register Brangus bulls. For more information, call Stan Adams at 334-726-2181. 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
1: Yeah.
0: Seeing my toes without leaning forward.
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3: I have a donkey, and I have given it on him. 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
3: Oh, God, Rick. 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